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And you're nothing, honey, nothing.

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We scratch on records, we paint on walls. 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If we don't sample, then you can't hear records like this.

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In the underverse, the place of my birth, the DJ beats that drum. The strobe's hypnotic, the sound's melodic. Black light, the